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I think I'm first, but surely finish last. Last, last.

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2: 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You ready, boss?
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3: Come on.
2: 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Come on. 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

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Deuces, goodbye. I got a world to see. My dude, he wanna see Rome. Caesar, make you a believer. No one ever did it for a throne. The validation comes from giving it back to the people.